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1: Good morning, I'm Laura Devoy. The New South Wales Premier has paid tribute to two marine rescue volunteers who died while responding to an incident in northern New South Wales. About 6:15 last night, emergency services responded to reports a yacht was in difficulty near the South Ballina breakwall. The body of a man was located on the sand nearby. A Marine Rescue New South Wales vessel with six crew members on board capsized while crossing the Ballina Bar. Two people were killed and four taken to hospital. Chris Minns says emergency services workers and volunteers often put their own lives on the line to help others.
2: It's part and parcel of the Australian character that you would do that for your neighbour, for your community member, for someone in your neighbourhood, but it's just such a challenging time for this wonderful organisation when it happens.
1: The tax discount, which exempts electric vehicles from the fringe benefits tax, will be wound back. From April 2027, the exemption will apply to EVs under $75,000, with those above that threshold to be taxed at 75% of the usual rate. From April 2029, all EVs will be taxed at 75%. Energy Minister Chris Bowen says he doesn't expect the changes will affect the take-up of electric vehicles. An outbreak of diphtheria has spread to 164 people. Diphtheria is an infectious respiratory disease which is spread through coughing and sneezing and can, in severe cases, lead to death. Chief Medical Officer Professor Michael Kidd has today confirmed there are 103 cases in the Northern Territory, 55 in Western Australia, 4 in South Australia and 2 in Queensland. Professor Kidd told the ABC vaccinations can help.
3: We do know that most cases are mild, and this is due to most infected people having had immunisation to protect them from diphtheria. Vaccination offers very strong protection against the severe effects of the toxin, but it doesn't always prevent people being able to be infected and transmit to other people.
1: Schools in the United Arab Emirates are returning to remote learning this week in the wake of Iran's latest attack. The UAE says multiple missiles were launched by Tehran overnight. Some were intercepted while others fell into the sea. The Ministry of Education has announced public and private schools and nurseries would operate remotely for the rest of the week for safety reasons. Women are being encouraged to prioritise their hearing health. A survey found fewer than a third of women have their hearing checked at least every 3 years, compared to half of men. Karen Hirschhausen from Hearing Australia is encouraging women to put their hearing health first and seek professional help.
4: Hearing checks are quick and they're quite easy. And if help is needed, there are many simple, affordable and discreet options available that can really lead to improved confidence, improved connection and quality of life.
1: Midwives across Australia are being celebrated on this International Day of the Midwife. The theme is 1 million more midwives, representing the global shortage of nearly 1 million midwives. The campaign is calling for investment in and recognition of midwives as vital healthcare providers, education, skills development and resources, and ensuring midwives have influence over decisions that affect their work and communities. Turning to sport, West Tigers fullback Jareen Buller has re-signed with the club. The 24-year-old has played 64 games for the Tigers since making his NRL debut in 2023. He'll remain at the club until at least the end of 2030.
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7: And the forecast for the rest of today, Tuesday the 5th of May, mostly sunny day, winds west to southwesterly, 15 to 25 kilometres an hour, becoming light in the evening, and daytime maximum temperatures between 14 and 21. And for tomorrow, the 6th of May, areas of morning frost in the south, chance of morning fog, sunny afternoon with light winds and overnight temperatures falling to between 1 and 7 degrees and daytime temperatures reaching between 16 and 23 degrees. For Thursday, the 7th of May, a cloudy day, medium chance of showers in the south, slight chance elsewhere, snow possible above 800 metres in the afternoon and evening, possible small hail in the south in the afternoon and evening. Winds westerly 25 to 35 kilometres an hour, increasing to 25 to 40 kilometres an hour during the day. Overnight temperatures falling to between 3 and 8 degrees and daytime temperatures reaching between 8 and 16 degrees. And for Friday, the 8th of May, cloudy day. Areas of morning frost in the west, slight chance of a shower in the south, most likely in the morning and afternoon, near zero chance of rain elsewhere, and snow possible above 1,000 metres in the morning. Winds west to southwesterly 25 to 40 kilometres an hour, overnight temperatures falling to between minus 1 and 5 above zero, and daytime temperatures reaching between 8 and 16 degrees. And top temperatures we should see around our region for today are Kendal's Ralston, top of 19 degrees, Mudgee 21, Bathurst 17, Lithgow 16, Katoomba 17, and Orange a top of 14 degrees. Currently it's 17 degrees here in Angus Avenue, Kendal's. You're listening to Karen, and this is Kendal's Ralston Community Radio Station. And first this hour, what have we got? We've got David Bowie.

And that's Nickelback, This Is How You Remind Me. And the Kandos Ralston Film Society presents Crackerjack. It's a classic Aussie comedy, and so get your balls out. It's on Saturday, this coming Saturday, the 9th of May at 2026 at 5 p.m, and it's on at the Kandos Return Services Memorial Club. Come along for a great night of laughs, lawn bowls and classic Australian humour. All are welcome. Bring your friends and enjoy a relaxed evening at the movies. Once again, that's this coming Saturday, the 9th of May at 5 p.m. Sounds like a real, really good movie. Coming up now, this is Lenny Kravitz.

0: 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On Saturday, the 23rd of May at 4 p.m, we feature Owen Campbell, an alternative blues rock original musician from Newcastle, known for his slide guitar, gritty vocals, and he's performing in his trio format. A stage of local musicians are supporting Owen. The ticketed event includes live music, dinner, and fire pits. 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

And that's Alana Miles with Black Velvet. And the Ralston Swap Meet is on Sunday, May 17, at the Ralston Showground. 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

And that's classic Phil Collins. It is 10 minutes to 11 o'clock. 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And coming up at 11, we've got the National Radio News, followed by the local weather, and also today's instalment of the Passing Parade. And coming up now, this is Blondie.

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1: Hello, I'm Laura Devoy. A Jewish Australian says anti-Semitism used to be an olden day concept. Natalie Levy is the first witness to appear at the Royal Commission into Anti-Semitism and Social Cohesion today. She was born in Australia to Jewish parents from England and Ukraine. Ms. Levy told the Royal Commission when she was growing up, Australia was safe from anti-Semitism.
2: I never had experienced it during my childhood. It was the furthest thing from anyone's mind. Anti-Semitism was an olden day concept. It was nothing that was part of my early childhood at all.
1: Ms. Levy says she can't believe how normalised anti-Semitism is now. Australian farmland values hit a record median price of $10,516 per hectare last year. New data shows 6.3 million hectares of land was traded in 2025. However, there are signs the market is cooling, with the annual growth rate the slowest in 12 years. More than 100 babies will be born today who will need specialised care. A national campaign is bringing attention to what's needed to deliver that support. Shannon Kirkwood has the details.
3: The not-for-profit Miracle Babies Foundation is currently running its Miracle Month of May, a time to highlight its work supporting premature and critically ill newborns, their families and the hospitals which care for them. For the next 24 hours, every donation to the foundation will be quadrupled. The funds raised will help expand services to give more families access to support and education during their baby's hospital stay and beyond. Each year, more than 48,000 babies will be born requiring specialised care.
1: $15 million is being invested into research to enhance understanding of early onset cancer. Early onset cancer refers to cases diagnosed between the ages of 20 and 49. Since 2000, there's been an increase in the number of early onset cancers. Last year, an estimated 18,600 new cases were diagnosed. The funding is a joint investment of the National Health and Medical Research Council and Cancer Australia. More than 150,000 fish have been released into key fishing locations in New South Wales in a bid to boost recreational fishing. Dusky flathead and mulloway are among the most popular fishing species in the state. Tiny pieces of plastic pollution have been found in some of the most remote places on Earth, including Antarctica. And a study published in the journal Nature Climate Change suggests bits of plastic in the atmosphere are helping to drive up global temperatures. Here's the BBC's environment correspondent, Matt McGrath.
4: The durability of plastic is one of its great strengths, but this same property means it does not dissolve or degrade quickly. Instead, it breaks down into ever smaller fragments. Floating on the lightest breeze, these minuscule pieces have reached the remotest parts of our world. To date, it's their impact on animal and human health that's been the focus. But this new work suggests the massive flood of fragments swirling around the atmosphere is helping warm the planet. A key discovery is the difference the colour of these micro and nanoparticles makes.
1: Turning to sport, in cricket, Glenn Maxwell and Matt Short have opted not to take up contracts for Victoria, but will continue to represent the state when available. Peter Hanscom, Sam Harper and Campbell Kellaway all extended their contracts. Three players have been upgraded to the senior list, while three rookie contracts have been signed.
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7: And the forecast for the rest of today, the 5th of May, mostly sunny day, winds west to southwesterly 15 to 25 kilometres an hour, becoming light in the evening, and daytime maximum temperatures between 14 and 21 degrees. For tomorrow, the 6th of May, areas of morning frost in the south and the chance of morning fog. Sunny afternoon with light winds and overnight temperatures falling to between 1 and 7 degrees in the daytime, and temperatures with daytime temperatures reaching between 16 and 23 degrees. For Thursday, the 7th of May, cloudy day, medium chance of showers in the south, slight chance elsewhere, and snow possible above 800 metres in the afternoon and evening. Possible small hail in the south in the afternoon and evening. Winds westerly 25 to 35 kilometres an hour, increasing to 25 to 40 kilometres an hour during the day. Overnight temperatures falling to between 3 and 8 degrees, and daytime temperatures reaching between 8 and 16 degrees. And for Friday, the 8th of May, cloudy, areas of morning frost in the west, slight chance of a shower in the south, most likely in the morning and afternoon, near zero chance of rain elsewhere, possible snow above 1,000 metres in the morning, and winds west to southwesterly 25 to 40 kilometres an hour. Overnight temperatures falling to between minus 1 and 5 above zero, and daytime temperatures reaching between 8 and 16 degrees. And top temperatures expected in our region for today: Cairndows Rolleston a top of 19 degrees, Mudgee 21, Bathurst 17, Katoomba also 17 degrees, Lithgow 16, and Orange a top of 14 degrees. Currently here in Angus Avenue, Cairndows, it is 19.2 degrees. It's 7 minutes past 11 o'clock, and coming up, this is today's episode of The Passing Parade.
8: Hello again. This is John Doremus with The Passing Parade, the story of the White Falcon. She was a fine-looking craft. Under full sail with a good wind behind her, she moved through the water with swift, majestic ease. But her appearance was deceiving. The White Falcon was, in fact, an American coolie clipper, a slave ship of the most infamous kind. I'll be back to tell you about her final fateful voyage after this message.
9: 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And now we continue with The Passing Parade.
8: In June 1857, the American clipper White Falcon nosed her way through a moderate sea some 400 miles east of Manila, bound from China to Callao. Considering the weight she was carrying in the form of human cargo, some 600 doomed Chinese, she was making excellent speed. The traffic in Negro slaves had been outlawed some 20 years before. Chinese coolie labor had taken its place in the West Indies, South America, and the Pacific Islands, and business was thriving. Conditions below the White Falcon's gleaming decks defied description or belief. 600 souls crammed in like sardines, suffocating in an atmosphere so thick and fetid that it was a miracle any of them were alive. But the Chinese were a remarkably robust race, which added considerably to their value as slaves, not only because the bulk of them managed to survive such conditions, but because of their enormous capacity for work. So it was the White Falcon, with her Portuguese captain and polyglot crew, was reaping a harvest and seemed set for yet another fruitful voyage. The sounds from below indicated that all was well, but all was far from well. A plan had been formulated by the Chinese to seize the ship or die in the attempt as soon as the hatch covers were removed. The time came during the early afternoon watch. No sooner had the iron gratings been uncovered by order of the captain than a horde of screaming coolies swarmed up the ladders from the hold and pressed against them, demanding to be allowed on deck for exercise. Fearing the gratings would be forced from their hinges, the captain panicked. Drawing his two revolvers, he fired at point-blank range into the shrieking mass. The dead and the wounded fell back, but others were quick to take their place. Then a bullet plowed into one of the corpses and somehow set fire to his cotton clothes. Eager hands fanned the flames, and the coolie leader shouted up to the crew above that if they were not allowed on deck, they would fire the ship. The captain answered the threats with another fusillade of shots, and within minutes, the hold was ablaze. Anger turned to terror among the Chinese, and they pleaded to be released. But the captain turned a deaf ear to their pleas. Soon the screaming sank to whimpering and then silence. By now it was apparent that the ship was doomed. A wild rush for the boats ensued. The longboat, which had a mast and sails, took the other two in tow, and a course was set for Manila. One of the boats broke away during the night and was lost, but the other two reached Manila Harbor, where the survivors were taken aboard the British gunboat Rattlesnake. By degrees, the grisly story of the White Falcon's last voyage was extracted from them, to compose a grim chapter in the infamous history of the coolie trade. Our time is up. Till we meet again for another chapter in the passing parade, this is John DeRemus. As always, thank you so much, and goodbye for now.
7: 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It's 11 minutes past 11 o'clock, and this is Dexy's Midnight Runners.

0: And that was Billy Joel. And it is 23 minutes past 11 o'clock. And all are welcome to the Ralston Farmers Market. It's held on the third Sunday of the month in the grounds of the Globe Hotel. There's a great range of farmers' products and other mixed stalls. And the next market is on Sunday, the 17th of May. Come along and meet some of the farmers. And for further information, you can email markets@theglobehotel.com.au. 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

And that was The Police with Roxanne, and that brings my program to a close. Hope you've enjoyed it. And coming up after the next news and weather, Meg will be here with her music hunting program. So enjoy the afternoon.

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2: Hello, I'm Laura Devoy. Economists are predicting a third consecutive interest rate rise. The Reserve Bank's Monetary Policy Board is about to wrap up its two-day meeting and will publish its decision at 2:30 p.m. Australian Eastern Daylight Time. In March, the cash rate rose by 25 basis points to 4.1%. All of the big four banks are predicting another rise today after headline inflation rose to 4.6% last week. The RBA has decided to raise interest rates at its last two meetings. Aboriginal and Torres Strait Islander listeners are advised the following story contains the name of an Indigenous person who has died. A man accused of murdering a 5-year-old Indigenous girl in Alice Springs has been excused from court. The 47-year-old was due to front Alice Springs local court via video link this morning, charged with murder and other offences. But his lawyer requested he be excused and the hearing proceeded in his absence. The case will return to court in late July. Meantime, a minute's silence was held in the Northern Territory Parliament, and parliamentarians are wearing pink ribbons in honour of Kumanjai Little Baby. Police have praised the brave actions of six volunteers who faced treacherous conditions in responding to a vessel in distress. A yacht hit the South Ballina breakwall in rough seas in northern New South Wales after 6 p.m. yesterday. Superintendent Joe McNulty says the responding marine rescue vessel capsized and two crew members died.
3: These crew are volunteers from New South Wales, volunteers from the local community, and they're out there saving the lives and responding to vessels in distress day in, day out.
2: Police have also confirmed the death of one person who was on the yacht. The federal government says changes to the fringe benefits tax exemption for electric vehicles will deliver fairer and more sustainable tax treatment. From April next year, the exemption will apply to EVs under $75,000, with lesser support for those between $75,000 and $90,000. Energy Minister Chris Bowen says it's a sensible change.
4: When we came to office, there was no EV available for under $40,000. Now Australians do have those choices.
2: Opposition leader Angus Taylor says the tax exemption should be wound back sooner.
5: It's not means tested. It's some of the wealthiest Australians getting a handout from this government. That's just a sign of how they've got their priorities.
2: Australia's chief medical officer says an outbreak of diphtheria is the worst the country has seen in decades. Diphtheria is an infectious respiratory disease which is spread through coughing and sneezing and can, in severe cases, lead to death. Professor Michael Kidd has today confirmed there are 103 cases in the Northern Territory, 55 in Western Australia, 4 in South Australia and 2 in Queensland. He told the ABC vaccinations can help.
6: We do know that most cases are mild, and this is due to most infected people having had immunisation to protect them from diphtheria. Vaccination offers very strong protection against the severe effects of the toxin, but it doesn't always prevent people being able to be infected and transmit to other people.
2: Turning to sport, the Melbourne Storm will be without utility Tyron Wishart for at least 4 to 6 weeks. Scans have confirmed Wishart sustained a moderate grade ankle syndesmosis injury during the Storm's loss to the Dolphins last Friday. It's a big blow for the Storm, which has lost its past 7 matches.
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9: Hello, everybody. Welcome to the Music Hunting Show. It's midday and my name's Meg. I'll be with you until 3 p.m. And now let's take a quick look at the weather. Today is the 5th of May and there's going to be a high of 19 in Candos and Ralston today and a high of 21 in Mudgee. It's mostly sunny, as you can see. Winds west to southwesterly, 15 to 25 kilometres an hour, becoming light in the evening. And daytime maximum temperatures are between 14 and 21 in the whole region. Well, thank you for tuning in, and thank you to Karen for your show, as always. And now it is time for the community notice board.
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12: The Candos Ralston Men's Shed is open every Wednesday and Thursday from 9 a.m. to 12 midday. 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
9: Well, the good thing about Tuesday, it's not too far after the weekend, and I can remember what I did on Friday. I made quite the massive trek out to Dubbo and saw Felicity Urquhart and Josh Cunningham at a bar called Crossroads. And Felicity, well, she was, I don't know if she still is, but radio broadcaster on ABC Country, Josh Cunningham from The Waifs. These guys have been a couple for about 4 years, and they met they got more familiar during a song club, and they both had suffered tragic losses with their former life partners. Well, I've got in my hands their third album. They have been very busy in this time, and it feels, I've given this a listen in the car, and it feels like this album kind of references some of those past relationships, but a little bit of letting go and remembering and honouring them, but also being present where they are now. This first track is called Birdsong, and it's from the album Birdsong. So this is their second album together. Their most recent album I've played a few tracks of. That one's called Everywhere Around You. Anyway, take a listen to Birdsong.

So supporting Felicity and Josh out at Dubbo at the Crossroads Bar was a girl from Newcastle. Her name's Piper Butcher, and she just has a three-track EP that she was selling there for $10, and I thought I'd give it a crack. So this track is called Start of Something.

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3: Well, next up, I've got a track by Hat Fitz and Cara Robinson, and it's from the album Beauty and the Beast. Well, it's a good old song by Blind Willie Johnson, and it's called Nobody's Fault But Mine. It's a great song about taking responsibility. Sure, they might reference some religious things, but you can interpret it in many ways.

Yes, the gorgeous voice of Kara Robinson, and she does play the drum kit and the flute. What an absolute.

she's an Irish woman, and she lives on the Sunshine Coast with Hat Fitz, and she teaches music in a school up there. Anyway, we might hear another track of hers down a bit further down the show. How about we hear some Emmylou Harris? This one's called Wayfaring Stranger.

Well, that was Grace Knight singing Van Morrison's Moondance. Great song. And now we'll hear one track by a group called Elephant Mountain. Elephant Revival. And it's called Sing to the Mountain. I was getting it confused with a local winery and also a mountain called Elephant Mountain out the back of Rylstone.

0: That's a fun song. Well, the time is 12:43 p.m. and you're listening to KRRFM. Thank you for tuning in. My name's Meg and I'll be hanging out with you guys until 3 p.m. and every Tuesday, as long as I can make it. And let's hear from some sponsors. It's the Fish Day.
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3: 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The blues of Bessie Smith and Leadbelly. The big band sounds of Glenn Miller or Dave Brubeck. The instrumentals of Miles Davis or John Coltrane. The vocals of Louis, Ella and Frank. And the Australian sounds of Don Burrows and James Morrison. 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
0: Well, that was a very fun promo by Neil Mack, because he has more than one show now. He has the Wednesday show and then he has the Thursday jazz show. Well, I do have a Dave Brubeck CD here today, and that is thanks very much to Terence Ryan, who has gifted us all so many CDs from his life's collections, and we still love to remember him every day when we can. I will play one of Dave Brubeck's a CD, and it's from the very famous song composition, Take Five.

And it's 12:51 on the Music Hunting Show. Well, let's hear another track from Felicity Urquhart and Josh Cunningham from their second album, Birdsong. And this track's called Size Up. So a bit of a style jump from the jazz to the folk country blend.

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0: costs. Food spending was also strong, with the ABS saying that may have been the result of precautionary stockpiling. Meantime, mortgage holders will learn this afternoon if the cash rate will rise further when the Reserve Bank hands down its decision. Marine authorities say the volunteers who lost their lives while responding to a call for help in northern New South Wales last night were heroes. Two of the six crew members died after they came to the rescue of a yacht which had hit the South Ballina breakwall in rough seas last night. One person on the yacht also died. Marine Rescue New South Wales Commissioner Todd Andrews says the other crew members are suffering varying injuries.
1: Pretty much with any marine rescue job response we do, there's risk involved, and our volunteers do understand that risk, which is why I believe these two people are heroes.
0: The local community has been leaving flowers at the scene today. A witness sharing lived experience of anti-Semitism says criticism of Israel's actions in the war have been taken out on her and her family. It's the second day of the opening hearing block of the Royal Commission into Anti-Semitism and Social Cohesion. Tali Pinsky works at an Australian university. She's told the hearing, in the wake of the Bondi terror attack, conversations among her colleagues focused on hatred of Israel and the human rights of Palestinians.
2: Jewish and Israeli people are personally targeted and blamed for the actions of the Israeli government in a way that the citizens of other countries involved in conflicts are not. On campuses, this is inconsistent with the principle of academic integrity on which academia was founded.
0: A car has struck a crowd of people in the eastern German city of Leipzig. Local authorities say a 33-year-old man has been arrested. It's alleged he drove into a crowd, leaving 22 people injured and two others dead before driving off. Police say they're not yet clear about a motive. Australian researchers have been granted more funding to help detect bowel cancer earlier in people under 50. Laura Devoy has the details.
3: Research shows rates of bowel cancer are increasing, particularly among those aged 25 to 44, where it's now the leading cause of cancer-related death. But the Flinders Health and Medical Research Institute says it's often found late due to misdiagnosis and exclusion of young people from screening programs. The institute has been awarded a $2.7 million grant to help doctors detect bowel cancer earlier in Australians under 50 using personalised risk checks and simple blood and stool tests. Researchers will also design a testing pathway which enables faster diagnosis.
0: A giant squid has been spotted off the coast of Western Australia. An expedition led by the WA Museum surveyed the deep Cape Range and close submarine canyons about 1,200 kilometres north of Perth. 226 species were detected, including dozens never previously recorded in Western Australian waters. Traces of the giant squid were found in six separate samples. Researchers say there hasn't been a sighting in WA for more than 25 years. Turning to sport, Wallabies winger Dylan Peach has recommitted to Rugby Australia. The 28-year-old will remain at the Western Force until at least the end of 2028. It's another boost for the Wallabies ahead of next year's Rugby World Cup on home soil.
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7: Well, it's 4 minutes past one and is the 5th of the 5th month today. And yesterday was May the 4th. So I better say May the 4th be with you. But I'm a day late, but who cares? Okay, what do we got next? We have the weather. Well, it is currently 19 degrees outside, and that's as high as it's going to get today in the Cairndos-Rylstone area. and Mudgee is reaching a high of 21. And it's pretty sunny all day. Winds west to southwesterly, 15 to 25 k's, becoming light in the evening. And, well, the song before the news was Way Over Yonder by Carole King. And now I've got a track by Owen Campbell, and it's from the album Sunshine Road. This album came in number one on the charts at the time, just ahead of Adele's album. And it's called A Mountain Home.

Campbell, and it's 9 minutes past one here on KRRR on the Music Hunting Show. And now I've got another track by Hat Fitz and Cara Robinson. This one's called Delia from Beauty and the Beast album.

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1: Yes, it's 1:15 p.m. and you are listening to the Music Hunting Show. And yes, it was great to hear that ad programmed by the KRRR committee there. And thank you for their support. And yes, since I accepted the invitation to help at an event out at the Rylestone Region Community Association, I have been flat chat donating about 25 hours a week. I hadn't done any public events out here. It was my past in the Blue Mountains, and it's a love job. It's something you do to bring the community together if you love that kind of thing, which I do. It can be a bit of a burden when you love stuff like that, because once you do it, you stick by it until it happens. So thank you if you've been following the community ads and listening to some of the music that I've been playing where I've played Owen Campbell. Well, thank you for your interest, and genuinely hope to see all different types of people from the community there, because the Rylestone Region Community Association aims to connect everyone in our region. And so that'll be a pleasure to do. I don't think the price is like probably a bit undercharged, but we're trying to make it accessible, because you can't normally get dinner and fire pits and venues and professional musos and sound and lights and all that stuff for $55. So just giving you the heads up that you can go to the Rylestone Region Community Association Facebook page. They're a not-for-profit charity, and they didn't have a website. So as much as I wanted to avoid administration, I had to get my old website up and running. And you can't do stuff for the public by halves. So I have put the effort in, and you can find out more information there at musichunter.events for this community not-for-profit event, which is all about connecting. And I must say a thank you on behalf of the collaboration putting this on to the Candos, to the community charity shop Candos. Thank you for contributing to some of the expenses there. Okay, well, it is 1:18, and thank you so much for tuning in. Well, I would like to play another track from Birdsong, which is the album I bought on Friday to support Felicity and Josh Cunningham. I know you can often get things on Spotify, but oh, my heart goes out to musicians, and sometimes I like to see the CD in my hand, and particularly for radio, it's quite good because if something goes wrong technologically, you've got a CD to fall back on. So I think we'll hear this one. It's called Folded.

quite a sad song. And Felicity wrote that. Her husband, who was also in the music industry, I actually don't know his name, but apparently he was quite well known. He sadly suicided. And yes, that definitely affects many people. And Felicity and Josh found each other through songwriting and have now made three albums together and become life partners. I know Josh tragically lost his wife too. I can't remember the exact circumstances. It might have been an illness or something. But anyway, it's quite sweet that this album, they seem to be able to support each other in kind of having some memories and resolution for those losses while still being there together. Their first album was quite lovely, and it was during their sort of new love phase. And perhaps I'll play a song from there at some point. And yeah, their last album is called Everything Around You. Well, I think let's hear another track from their support act. So on Friday at Dubbo at the Crossroads Bar, Piper Butcher is a young lady from Newcastle, and yeah, she had quite a stunning voice, definitely in the country genre, but hey, good music is good music. She's doing well, I think, and let's take a listen.

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3: Here's a track by Owen Campbell, and it is called Days Like This.

And that track was called A Better Place by Owen Campbell. Now let's hear one from Lloyd Spiegel, Road Dirt and Rail. And it's a live recording.

Well, it's 1:42 p.m. and we are coming up to the 2 o'clock news in just under 20 minutes. Well, it's time for me to let you in on a little bit more of what I did on the weekend musically. I did, as well as seeing Josh and Felicity at Crossroads Bar in Dubbo, the next day I was at Lazy River Estate in Dubbo and got to see a whole collection of amazing musicians. So that starting off with Jess Hitchcock, who opened up the whole gig, but she also sung with Paul Kelly, which was at the closing gig of the great lineup. After Jess was Casey Chambers, and then after Casey Chambers was the Cat Empire. And then after the Cat Empire was the Cruel Sea. And then after the Cruel Sea was Missy Higgins. And then after Missy Higgins, it was Paul Kelly. Well, what a lineup. And thank you to Great Southern Nights to make such a thing more accessible. That actually was the lineup for the Red Hot Summer Tour. So all those musicians had a great time together. And I heard that on the day of the gig or the day before, they went for a swim at Sandy Beach there at Dubbo at the river, Macquarie River. And had a good time. I was able to check that location out and saw a turtle and a lizard and lots of ducks. Anyway, I would like to play for you a Jess Hitchcock song. I'm going to play you a song from each in the order that they performed at Live Fest in Dubbo on Saturday. And I didn't know about Jess Hitchcock, and I guess a lot of people didn't, but that's the beauty of festivals when you get introduced to something new. Well, let's take a listen. This track's called Unbreakable.

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2: And it's 1:55 p.m. And, well, I was listening to an amazing concert on the weekend, and if you've just tuned in, I've played Jess Hitchcock and Casey Chambers. And next up for you now, I've got the Cat Empire. And this is the order that the bands played in the lineup for Live Fest at Dubbo. So this Cat Empire song is called Still Young.

The lead seems to be not picking up, so I'll just plug that out again for you guys. Hope you're having a great day. Let's see if it's going to read the plug again. And it's a brand new plug too. Technology, hey?

Wow. And that was dedicated to their past partners as well, like processing that. Wow, it's amazing they've got this new connection together, these guys, since 2020-ish, and suffered tragic losses to their partners. But yeah, it's amazing the healing power of songs. Okay, let's hear some more music. I like to play a track by Anna Weatherup, who I noticed out and about on the streets that she's touring around. This one's called Little Bluebird. And then I'm going to proceed with the other lineup for the live fest that I saw on Saturday.

seem to be having a couple of little tricky issues. It's saying it's wired up. Let's try again. It's having an issue. Oh well, I'll play another song by Felicity and Josh.

All right, going to try this wired connection again and attempt to play The Cruel Sea, King of Sorrow. They played after Cat Empire at Live Fest in Dubbo on Saturday, and it was the first time I got to see The Cruel Sea. I've seen Tex Perkin with Matt Walker, who's been in The Cruel Sea for about 10 years. 10 years, I think. 11 now, actually. Okay. Yep, I am still having technical issues, and I'm not sure why, because it says it is connected. Brand new wire. So, that was awesome. I really liked Luke Webb. I got to see him live in the Blue Mountains once, and right now I am going to pop on some Hat Fits and Cara from a different album to what I've been playing earlier. This one's the album called Wily Ways, and this track is called Eliza Blue.

Milestone Region Community Association have invited Meg the Music Hunter, that's me, to team up with them in bringing a high-quality music event to our region. On Saturday, the 23rd of May at 4 p.m, we feature Owen Campbell, an alternative blues rock original musician from Newcastle, known for his slide guitar, gritty vocals, and he's performing in his trio format. A stage of local musicians are supporting Owen. The ticketed event includes live music, dinner, and fire pits. Go to RRCA Facebook page for tickets or musichunter.events. It's a family-friendly community event.

0: That was Luke Webb, I believe. And then before that was Luke O'Shea with For My Country, My Country's My King.
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Well, the old man kicked the bucket about 7 months ago. They left me with his ashes and he left me with a note. It read, "Son, you know I love you. From this world I've been released. And I know you'll know just what to do so I can rest in peace." So I hung on to his ashes and the words he said, and I went out for inspiration to the old man's shed. As I opened up the door, I could still recall his face. As he would try and tell me sternly, everything must have its place. Well, he tried to educate me, but I never quite could see. 'Cause he had so many hammers, how many hammers do you need? Oh, with all these nuts and bolts and washers, there is nothing he would waste. Yes, in my old man's shed, everything must have its place. Well, that man could build the Taj Mahal with nails, clamps and glue. If something ever broke, he knew exactly what to do. And I'd watch him at that workbench in a state of grace. Yes, and everything he touched it was meticulously placed. Well, there were ropes and there were ladders, there were brushes, there were leads, and a poster on the fridge when the Dragons won in 63. I'd try and borrow something and leave without a trace. Well, every tool it had an outline, everything must have its place.

his nuts and bolts and washes, there is nothing he would waste. Yes, in my old man's shed, everything had its place.

Then I poured the old man's ashes in with a smile upon my face. And then I left him there within the shed. Everything must have its place. Yes, he tried to educate me, and finally I see you find your place within the world, how happy you can be. Oh, with all these nuts and bolts and washers, there is nothing we should waste. Yes, in my old man's shed, everything must have its place. My old man's shed, everything has got its place.

0: Well, I think I might have sorted out the wired problem. It seems to be working again. So after these sponsors, we might get back to those tunes I promised The Cruel Sea, Missy Higgins, and Paul Kelly.
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1: 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That's right, I'll play them all. My name is David, and on every second, third, fourth, and even fifth Tuesday of every month from 3 p.m. until 6 p.m. I'll be here on air at KRRR FM Community Radio. 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
2: 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All are welcome. Keeping you in touch with our community, KRRR FM. And we're going to have a crack at the issue I had earlier, and I hope that it is still wired up. 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This is supposed to be King of Sorrow, The Cruel Sea, if the wire works.

that was The Cruel Sea, King of Sorrow. And now, Missy Higgins, an artist I saw on Saturday in Dubbo.

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3: Well, there's just a couple of minutes to go until the news. I'm going to give you a little teaser of the sequel to How to Make Gravy, and it's called Rita Wrote a Letter by Paul Kelly from his new album 70, and he performed in Dubbo on Saturday. So, well, we might enjoy 30 seconds of it.

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They wrapped the loo around with tape and left the bloke with no escape, then rocked the thing to give the bloke a thrill.

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He attacked them with abandon, didn't pick them out at random, which wasn't hard to do in their condition. And through the fighting and the kicking, he trussed them up like chickens, and no one disagreed with his decision. He loaded them into a ute, and the mob thought it was bloody beaut, and everybody reckoned it was fine, when they piled the whole unlucky crew into another port-a-loo.

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Now Pete was a full-time truckie. 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

from town to town, still searching for the friend he'd never find. Oh, it was the final blow from fate that really turned the old man's twisted mind. He was ridiculed in bar rooms, he was laughed at on the streets, still searching for his friend across the land. Till someone found him dead one day, 'neath a table in a park, with a collar and a chain clutched

searching hard for this book that's missing from the shed. Molly, Ned and Billy, you know, and even Uncle Fred. If Dad should ever find this book and learn what is inside, they'll be kicking up dust and traveling, trying to find a place to hide.

from the East Coast to the West Coast and the towns in between, he put on a show to be seen. From the tents in the showground to the local town halls, I'll tell you straight, that man saw it all. And to old buddy

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2: Domestic inflationary pressures after the inflation due to oil and related commodity prices eases.
3: Treasurer Jim Chalmers says next week's federal budget will not put upward pressure on inflation.
4: We intend to play a helpful role, not a harmful role, in the fight against inflation. We know that there are inflationary pressures in our economy. We know that they are made worse by the war in the Middle East. We know that the end of that war and the recovery in the global economy is very uncertain, as the Reserve Bank has pointed out in their statement as well.
3: But Shadow Treasurer Tim Wilson says public spending is fueling the demand, which is driving the nation's inflation pressure.
5: Until the government acknowledges this, tells the truth and starts to address it, and the Treasurer is already tacitly admitting it by boasting about how much he claims he is going to cut from public spending in next week's budget, let's wait and see it being delivered. We are clearly going to see a persistent inflation problem for Australia.
3: US President Donald Trump says the US has struck seven Iranian fast boats in the Strait of Hormuz. South Korea and the UAE have reported the strikes as the US attempts to guide stranded ships out of the Gulf under Project Freedom. The Strait of Hormuz has remained largely closed since the US and Israel launched airstrikes on the Iranian regime in February. US Central Command says F-16 aircraft are helping defend its forces and protect shipping in the Strait. In northern New South Wales, floral tributes are growing for two marine rescue volunteers who died while responding to a call last night. Six crew members came to the rescue of a yacht which had hit the South Ballina breakwall in rough seas last night. One person on the yacht also died. Marine Rescue New South Wales Commissioner Todd Andrews has described the volunteers as heroes. He says crew members remain in hospital.
6: Some are minor. There was one person that didn't actually go to hospital. The ones that are in hospital have varying injuries from minor to quite major, including broken bones, but that's only their physical injuries. I'm sure they've all got substantial mental, health injuries as well.
3: Australian author Craig Silvey has pleaded guilty to two charges related to child exploitation material. The acclaimed author has appeared in Fremantle Magistrates Court today, where he pleaded guilty to one count of possessing child exploitation material and one count of distributing child exploitation material. And Western Australians will be invited to pay tribute to decorated World War II veteran Bill Graydon, with the state government announcing he'll be honoured with a state funeral. Mr Graydon passed away last month, aged 105. He was also WA's longest-serving Member of Parliament. Further details on the state funeral will be released shortly. Turning to sport, Carlton is set to be issued a $75,000 fine over the handling of the Elijah Holland situation. The AFL, Carlton and the AFL Players Association have been involved in a review after Holland's played for the club while he was suffering from a mental health episode last month. The AFL is also expected to make it mandatory for every club to employ a full-time psychiatrist.
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Yes, and it is 22 minutes after 4 o'clock, and we're sitting on 17.8 degrees. It's starting to head down. Well, we've got a community notice. The Ralston markets are held the second Saturday of each month at the Memorial Hall in Louis Street, Ralston. The next markets will be on Saturday the 9th of May from 9 a.m. until 1 p.m. The markets have many stalls. Come and browse. The excellent range of products the region has to offer. And if you are looking for some more, we are always looking for more stall holders, so if you would like to join the group, give Julie a ring on 04 58 12 97 04. Keeping in touch with our community, KRRFM.

0: 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On Saturday, the 23rd of May at 4 p.m, we feature Owen Campbell, an alternative blues rock original musician from Newcastle, known for his slide guitar, gritty vocals, and he's performing in his trio format. A stage of local musicians are supporting Owen. The ticketed event includes live music, dinner, and fire pits. 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
2: 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The blues of Bessie Smith and Leadbelly. The big band sounds of Glenn Miller or Dave Brubeck. The instrumentals of Miles Davis or John Coltrane. The vocals of Louis, Ella and Frank. And the Australian sounds of Don Burrows and James Morrison. Help me untangle the roots and branches of jazz on Thursday mornings from 9 till 12 with Neil Mack here at KRRFM 98.7.

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never got her roses, though we tried to grow in vain. But she never gave up hoping, and each night she prayed for rain. With her fervent prayers unanswered, the heartless desert broke her will.

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1: 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On Saturday the 23rd of May at 4 p.m, we feature Owen Campbell, an alternative blues rock original musician from Newcastle, known for his slide guitar, gritty vocals, and he's performing in his trio format. A stage of local musicians are supporting Owen. The ticketed event includes live music, dinner, and fire pits. 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

name and his heart begins to race. There's determination set on his weathered face. If he can stay the time on this big old roan, he'll take $1,000 home, but he knows too well it's just the luck of the game. With a mighty surge they thunder from

2 in the open span line is the Australian champion Rodeo. On a horse called Cyclone. 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

Tune in to George's Friday Night Country every week from 6pm right through till midnight. You'll hear a little of old, a little of new, and a little of gospel. George's Friday Night Country, right here on KRR 98.7 FM.

Well, folks, it is 49, 16 minutes to six. Noel's here, raring to go, so he'll be coming your way at 6 o'clock. We'll go up till 6 o'clock with music. So thank you for the phone calls. Thank you for listening. Keep yourself safe and bye for now.

0: Yeah, just coming up 13 minutes to past six, I should say. That was Dave D, Dozy Beaking Mick and Titch, and they sang Legend of Xanadu. And before that was Paul Peterson with The Little Boy Sad. The one that starred that was Ricky Nelson, Lonesome Town.
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0: Yeah, 22 and a half after six. That was Johnny Tillotson. It keeps right on a hurtin'. Kathy Carr came in with Ivory Tower, and also in there was Johnny Ray, Just a Walkin' in the Rain.
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0: Yeah, that was Carl Perkins with Honey Don't, and also before that was Whistling Jack Smith with I Was Kaiser Bill's Batman. Outside temperature, 15.4 degrees.
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0: Yeah, that was The Bachelors there with Diane. Before that was Johnny and the Hurricanes with Down Yonder and Jody Miller, He Walks Like a Man. I just had a bit of a scrounge around here, and believe it or not, I found the weather. So I'll just give you tomorrow's weather. Is going to be areas of morning frost in the south. There's going to be a chance of a morning fog. Sunny afternoon, there's going to be light winds, and overnight temperatures are going to fall between 1 and 7, with daytime temperatures reaching between 16 and 23.
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0: Yeah, that was Lulu with The Boat That I Row, and before that was Kathy Kirby with a song called Dance On. We have a community announcement. The New South Wales Rural Fire Service would like to advise that the fire season has been extended. Now, fire permits are needed for any burning off grass or foliage or hazard reduction. Due to the long dry season, it's unsafe to light fires. Fire permits can be obtained by phoning Kudgegong Fire Control on 63709800.
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0: Yeah, that was The Shadows there with a little tune called Foot Tapper. And before that was Tom Jones with Cool Water.
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0: Yeah, time coming up to 3 minutes to 7 o'clock. And that was Gary Puckett and the Union Gap with Don't Give In to Him. And also The Doors was in there with a song called Touch Me.
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0: Yeah, Frankie Lane there with Riders in the Sky, The Beatles from Me to You, and Bobby Vinton with Blue on Blue.
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0: Yeah, Lonnie Lee there with Starlight, Star Bright, and also in there was Johnny Cash with Orange Blossom Special. That should have got some feet tapping, eh?
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0: Yeah, that was something different, eh? Children of the Revolution by COR. I might have to change that to another different song. Also in there was Billy Thorpe and the Aztecs with Poison Ivy.
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0: Yeah, that was The Searchers with Love Potion number 9. And before that was Simon and Garfunkel with The Sound of Silence. Outside temperature 14.9, going down slowly.
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0: Okay, it's just on 28 after 7, close to 7.30. It's time for our little short story. And tonight's little story is The Old Farmhouse, and it goes for about 4.5 minutes.

I drove one day up the Fernbrook Road. It seemed at the time the thing to do. When I came to the farm where I used to work to meet with the folks I knew. But the farmhouse stood on a lonely spot where nobody'd lived for years. The disrepair of the old homestead came close to bringing me tears. I opened the gate and I strolled around till I came to the kitchen door. It was swinging loose, so I went inside like I did many times before. The room where I slept on the western side was bare of the things I knew. An old cream can turned upside down where the rust was creeping through. So I sat on the can and I closed my eyes. I felt then something strange. The house became like it used to be. The whole place seemed to change. A voice then said, "It's time to go. It's time to be bailing up." So I went outside and released the chain from the brown-eyed Kelpie pup. We gathered the cows from the distant field, then we moved them to the bales. They moved along with that easy stride to the swing of their bushy tails. I opened a gate and the cows came in. The few that were up ahead, they moved right into the smaller yard in front of the milking shed. I picked out Cheery and drove her in. She walked to the nearest bale. I went out then to the old cream room to get me a milking pail. I slipped the rope around her rump. I put a rope on her near side leg. I took the tail and I shook it out, then placed it on the bent tail peg. I got the stool and sat right down, placed the pail on the concrete floor. I rested my head on her velvet flank as the milk began to pour. I stripped her out, took the leg rope off, then lifted the old door rail. I slapped her rump and she moved on out, forgetting to release her tail. I finished the milking as time went on. I milked all the cows I should, then went out then to the other room where the Alpha Lavelle stood. I watched as the milk began to pour, the cream from the separate spout, the warm, clean smell of the milk and cream as they both came pouring out. I finished my jobs, fed the calves and pigs, then I washed up the things around. I scrubbed the floor of the old cow bales and finished the jobs I'd found. I suddenly felt as my mind came back. I started to realise I dreaded the thing I knew I'd see again if I opened my eyes. So I kept them closed as I got on up. As back to the gate I strode, I never looked back at that lonely house as I walked to the Fernbrook Road. I wish to remember the place I knew, in my mind what it had been. I closed my mind how it looked today. I forgot all the things I'd just seen. For I have one fault, it will always be, though it sometimes makes me sigh. I wish to remember the things that were in the days of the long gone by.

0: Yeah, that was the Rolling Stones there with Honky Tonk Woman, and also Roy Orbison with Communication Breakdown.
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0: Yeah, that's Lee Hazelwood there with The Girls in Paris, and before that was Normie Rowe with I Who Have Nothing. We have a community announcement. The Ryalston Combined Pensioners and Superannuates Association are holding the biggest morning tea. Now, this is going to be on the 18th of May 2026, 11 a.m. It costs $10 per person, and it's going to be held at the Ryalston Club Limited, and the money raised is for the Cancer Council.
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0: Yeah, Billy J. Kramer there with Bad to Me, and also in there was Van Morrison with Baby, Please Don't Go.
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0: Yeah, time just on 8 minutes past eight. That was Bobby and Laurie with Carroll County Accident. Tommy Rowe came in with Hanky Panky. And Eric Burton also in there with CC Rider.
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0: Hey, just coming up to 21 minutes after 8. Elvis Presley there with Daddy Don't Cry. Also in there was Duane Eddy with Shazam and The Searchers with a little song called Bumblebee.
1: 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A stage of local musicians are supporting Owen. 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

0: Yeah, 29 minutes after 8. Marty Robbins there with El Paso City and Engelbert Humperdinck with The Last Waltz.
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0: Yeah, great song there from Johnny Horton, When It's Springtime in Alaska. Also in there was Johnny O'Keefe with Good Luck Charm.
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I'm Neil Mack, and I invite you to join me on Wednesday afternoons from 12 until 3, when I'll be playing music while in my room. You might hear Miles Davis or John Coltrane, Bob Dylan or David Bowie, Joni Mitchell or Marianne Faithfull, Lucinda Williams or The Waifs. So many genres you'll never be bored. Tune in and chill out. Come into my room on Wednesday afternoons at KRRFM.

To live for today and to love for tomorrow is the wisdom of a fool. Because tomorrow is promised to no one. You see, love is that wonderful thing that the whole wide world needs plenty of. And if you think for 1 minute that you can live without it, then you're only fooling yourself. Listen, please. I'd like to tell you something that happened to me just the other day.

0: Yeah, 18 minutes to nine. That was Tom Jones. Name of the song was Without Love. And also in there, the Easy Beat, Come and See Her. Okay, we have a community announcement. Now, it's out of this world. Astrophotography exhibition has landed at the Candos Museum. Southern Sky Astrophotography 2024. Australia's premier celebration of celestial photography has landed at the Candos Museum, showcasing the evocative winners of the 21st annual David Milne Awards. The show is at Candos Museum until May 31st, supported by the Powerhouse Museum, CSIRO and the Central West Astronomical Society.
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2: Hi guys, this is Fred from the Candos Marston Men's Shed. 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

0: Yeah, that was Frankie Valli there with the Four Seasons with a song called Sherry. Trini Lopez was in there with the song Michael. And John Rawls, Save the Last Dance for Me.
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0: It's okay, it's time for me to pack up and go home. I'd like to thank you for the phone call, thank you for listening, and I'll be back next week. And I'm going to leave you with a little instrumental from the Shantays, and it's called Pipeline.

music lovers, and welcome to another week of the A Eclectic. That's right, you tuned in for another week with me, your host, Ash Sandbrooks. As per usual, playing all the brand new, goddamn gorgeous, beautiful music right from across the country. Still in that sweet spot, we've got so many amazing tracks. Just this half of the show, Kylie Aldous has a new record, came out on the 13th of February, Stella Donnelly, and a brand new one from Carla Da Forno. By playing behind me is another one from Owelu Dreamhouse, came out through Hope Street Recordings. It is a stunner. You're on 2BBB or coming at you most likely via the Community Radio Network, and guess what? You're on AU Eclectic. Okay, let's do this.

so good. It's my pick of the week. His name is Alcides Neto, and the album is called MU. It's off Music in Exile Records, which a record label that we love, working with Australians who their language is English, is not their first language. And it's incredible. It's like this mix of Brazilian, but it's super contemporary to my ears. And the album, as I mentioned, is called MU, and the artist is Alcides Neto. We'll play more of him later in the show, but playing behind me is a brand new one from Kylie Aldist. She put out her album called Hybrid. Came out on the 13th of February through Inner Tribe Records, and this song's called One Time Offer. It's funky.

One-time offer by the legendary Kylie Aldist. Terrific new record from her came out on the 13th of February. It's titled Hybrid, and it came out through Inner Tribe Records. And I'm going to back announce from the top of that three power bracket, which was pretty phenomenal. We heard the incredible Oh Well You Dreamhouse, followed by the El Citus Nito, my pick of the week, with a track called Ciao. Now, we're going to mix this next bracket up, and if you were tuned into the AU Eclectic where you are right now on the Community Radio Network, I finished our show with Stella Donnelly. My favourite record, my favourite song from her record, which is the title track called Love and Fortune, and unfortunately we had to break halfway through it, so I'm going to play it in its entirety tonight. It did come out in November last year, but hey, it's not that old and it's too good not to play. And look, this little bracket is going to feature a brand new song from Carla Dal Forno. She has been away for a little while, and it's terrific to have new music from her. And it's going to finish with Georgia Knight with this infectious, incredible song called Mingle that I cannot get enough of. But hey, let's start this bracket off with Stella Donnelly, and the song is called Love and Fortune on the AU Eclectic.

about character building. Absolutely incredible song by Georgia Knight. It's called Mingle, taken from her debut album called Bean Pole. And she's based in Melbourne, and largely the whole record is recorded on that auto harp, which really fills that particular song. And many of the tracks off this record are filled with super shadowy sounds. It's really cinematic, it's soundscapey, it's super lush, it's a bit goth and synthy. I absolutely love it. I think I remember this one crept up on me. It came out late last year, but there were some earlier songs by Georgia Knight and are a bit more folky from memory. But this thing, this debut album called Beanpole is, a big shift in some more pop and, darker realms. It's pretty incredible. No shows in Australia at the moment, but she's touring New Zealand next month. So we're going to keep playing more of Georgia Knight. But I want to back announce, so it was just so strong. We started this one off with Stella Donnelly and another one from Well You Dream House, and that terrific song by Carla Del Forno. She's back and she has a brand new song called Going Out, and it's from her brand new record called Confession. It comes out through Callista Records, and it's this kind of quiet upheaval. That particular song, Going Out, it's kind of, I don't know, Stella Donnelly and another one from Well You Dream House, and that terrific song by Carla Del Forno. She's back and she has a brand new song called Going Out, and it's from her brand new record called Confession. It comes out through Callista Records, and it's this kind of

available as a pre-order via the Bandcamp. All right, let's keep kicking this on. I'm going to play a brand new one from Courtney Barnett. She's back. Brand new record coming up around the corner. We'll talk a bit more coming later on the show, but hey, you're on the AU Eclectic on the Community Radio Network. You're Courtney Barnett. Terrific.

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1: Por quê?
0: Porque é novo, é rosa. Você vai ver por dentro, vê, quer?

And then the musicality on this thing is out of control. You're listening again to some more of this record, which is called Amu by Alcides Neto off the Music in Exile Records. It came out on 27th of February, but it is new to me and I'm absolutely loving it. Definitely want to try to get him on the show, and the show you are listening to is the AU Eclectic. We are churning through the songs this week. It's another rich and ripe week of incredible emerging music from right across the country. If you just tuned in, it's the AU Eclectic and you're on the Community Radio Network. Okay, we're going to mix things up a little bit with this next song by Human Movement. Now, this guy has been putting out records and tracks. He's very prolific for probably around 10 years now. He's an Australian Lebanese producer. As I mentioned, his name is Human Movement. Thinking these incredible house electronic, but he weaves it in a way that's kind of, you know, UK garage breakbeaty, but it's just so incredible. He has a brand new record coming out. I can't see any dates, but it's a double album. It's called 50-50. We're going to keep an eye on it, but there's a new song that just came out. It's called Yala Eddie, and the artist, his name is Human Movement. And hang on with this one. It's a little different that we've played tonight, or this week, rather, but I hope you enjoy it. Human Movement. Let's do this. You're on AU Eclectic.

It's called The New You by Mia Jelavic. It came out through Suitcase Records. It came out on the 24th of February. Now my time is almost up, but I do want to back acknowledge Kui. We heard that track, Daisies. Pretty new Sydney band. They're just absolutely incredible. Lots of poetry, visual arts, and blending of connection to country. That wonderful new song comes out through Messengers, their album, which came out on the 13th of February. Now, we are going to leave you tonight, well, this week, I keep saying tonight, with a track that I absolutely love by an artist who has been around for a long time but hasn't put much music out for a little while. His name's Cam Butler. Now, the song is called Clear Infinity. Cam has been around for a long time now, and he founded a band called Silver Ray that, geez, it must have been 15 years ago now, but absolutely incredible. And this new song is formidable as usual. Hey, this is going to play me out, but it's been an absolute pleasure this week. You've been listening to the AU Eclectic, thanks to the Community Radio Network, where you're most likely listening to me. And I'm going to leave you with this absolutely goddamn gorgeous, beautiful song called Clear Infinity by Cam Butler. Hey, we'll catch you next week. Hold on to this one. Okay, bye now.

The Jan Stolberg Quartet from Prague and Alone Together, written by Hal Dietz and Arthur Schwartz. First up on The Breeze this week, a program as usual coming from the studios of 4MBS Classic FM, MBS Light Digital Radio and Silver Memories Nostalgia Radio in Brisbane. Right around Australia on the Community Radio Network.

Harry Sweets Edison and Eddie Lockjaw Davis from the Simply Sweets album, recorded in Los Angeles in 1977. And that's Miss Kitty's Blues, written by Harry Sweets Edison playing trumpet, Eddie Lockjaw, tenor sax, backed up by Dolo Coker, piano, Harvey Newmark bass, and Jimmy Smith drums. Here's a cheeky little piece written by Blossom Dearie.

Carefree Chicky indeed. Sally Street from her album Little Evil Me and Bambi's Blues, written by Blossom Dearie. And Sally supported by Bill Risby playing piano with Hamish Stewart drums, Alex Hewitson bass, Jonathan Pease guitar and Adrian Cunningham tenor sax. Well, Blossom Dearie is not always that cheeky.

I thought I heard a hummingbird. Wonderful sound. The distinct vocals of Blossom Dearie from her Tweedledum and Tweedledee album. And that song, I Thought I Heard a Hummingbird, written by Duncan Lamont. 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

The Barnett Five from Sydney, and Searchin', written by Duke Ellington. And the Barnett Five is Dan Barnett playing trombone, backed by Andrew Robertson, saxophone, Sam Rollings, guitar, Ashley Turner, bass, and Andrew Dickerson, drums. Comes from the album Little Green Men, which reminds me of my early days, the Mekon, in the Dandare strip in the Eagle comic that I used to take every week as a young lad in London. Ah, the Little Green Men. Hey, you might find them on the corner of the earth. This is Emma Sydney. Hello.

Emma Sydney from her Boss at Eyes album from 2010 and Corner of the Earth. On the Breeze Now, a double play from the Sweet Lowdowns. I think they began their career in Canberra and moved to Melbourne, so recreating the sounds of the 30s and 40s up to a point. Starting off with Shoeshine Boy, the Sweet Lowdowns on the Breeze.

The happy sound of the Sweet Lowdowns and Happy Feet and Shoeshine Boy. Sandra Tolte doing the lead vocals on Happy Feet and playing drums as well, the nominal leader of the Sweet Lowdowns. Singers Unlimited join the program now, and they find themselves on Green Dolphin Street.

on Green Dolphin Street. The singer's Unlimited with the vocal arrangements by Gene Perling. That piece recorded in 1975 and featured on the album Feeling Free. 20 years later, the Ralph Sharon Trio recorded this one from the Sammy Kahn songbook. This is an original, which is not from the songbook at all. It's called Blues for Sammy. Sammy Kahn with the Ralph Sharon Trio on the breeze.

the Ralph Sharon Trio and Blues for Sammy, written by pianist Ralph Sharon, and with him Douglas Richardson bass and Clayton Cameron drums. TNT, watch out, no, it's not going to explode. TNT stands for Ted Vining, Nick Haywood, Tony Gould, drums, bass and piano respectively, from their album Two Pinos, Two Pails and 2 Hours. That's all the time they had to record this album in Hobart, going back to 2014. An original by them, they just improvised in the nick of time.

squeezing the last little bit out of whatever they had. In the Nick of Time with TNT, Ted Vining drums, Nick Hayward wrote most of the piece, bass, and Tony Gould piano, recorded in Hobart in 2014. The final piece on The Breeze this week. Thank you so much for your company, and I hope you can join us next week somewhere around Australia on the Community Radio Network. Enjoy the week ahead and stay very, very safe. I'm John Deegan. Ciao for now.

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2: And I'm Jared J.B. Boyd.
1: This week on Bill Street Caravan, we have got a soulful, funky surprise for you.
2: That's right, Pat. We're hanging out with Hope Claiborne and the Soul Scrimmage. Some amazing sax with jazz, funk, and rock and roll. And also, Grammy-nominated blues man Guy Davis will be with us to deliver an installment of the Blues Hall of Fame, an exploration of the lives of the pioneers and innovators enshrined in the Blues Hall of Fame here in Memphis, Tennessee, brought to you by the Blues Foundation.
1: That's all coming up right now on Bill Street Caravan.
2: Hey, Pat.
1: Hello, JB.
2: Aren't you extremely excited for the special guest that we have on the show this week? Someone who knows how to truly put it down all over town and all the surrounding areas, Miss Hope Claiborne and the Soul Scrimmage.
1: That's right. Hope Claiborne is one of those artists that you don't know where she's going to pop up. You can go see someone play, and next thing you know, Hope's up on stage, and she's got her... I think she takes her saxophone everywhere she goes.
2: They call it a jam bush. You better watch out, because Hope Claiborne is coming, and if you're playing some music, she'll fit right in. She's so versatile and incredible on stage.
1: She can play just about anything. And what she prefers to play, well... she does a good job of getting you up out of your seat. There's no way you can watch her and not move along.
2: And so it's no surprise that there are so many all-star players around town who enjoy sitting in with Hope or letting Hope sit in with them. Some of the best on guitar, bass, drums, keyboard, auxiliary percussion, and man, even people that like to dance along, clap along, jump in, dance. It's always a great, amazing, inclusive experience when Hope Claiborne is on your stage.
1: So let's step into the green room in Crosstown in Memphis, Tennessee, and hear from Hope Claiborne and Soul

0: That was Hope Claiborne and Soul Scrimmage at the Green Room in Memphis, Tennessee, live on Beale Street Caravan.
1: We'll be back with more music from Hope and Soul Scrimmage in just a bit.
0: Up next, Grammy-nominated bluesman Guy Davis takes us through the life histories of the pioneers and innovators enshrined in the Blues Hall of Fame. This segment is brought to you by the Blues Foundation, and it's also available as a standalone podcast through iTunes.

0: for all we know, brought her to tears every time. That's why people loved her. She felt every word she sang. They knew it hurt. She did it for them. On stage at the Stardust Lounge in Las Vegas, Diana Washington delivered the quiet, contemplative verse. She breathed in, tilted her head back, gently closed her eyes for the dramatic pause, and heard a cackle in the audience. Diana peeked through a slit in one eye and saw the woman, right at the front table, wrapped in a fur, laughing. Diana dropped her head down in silent grace. She reached toward the stool at center stage as if bracing herself from collapse. She reached into the water glass on the stool. Two silk fingers slid out an ice cube. She twirled, glided over to the front table, now singing her heart out, and threw the ice cube at the laughing woman. Diana swirled a gloved hand through the air and brought the number to a close. Covered by applause, the pit boss slithered on stage. He had copper-colored hair slicked back and nightlife pale skin. He beckoned Diana out of the spotlight and whispered in her ear, "Nice shot. Try attacking someone who isn't married to the governor of California next time." Diana elegantly strode back toward the table she iced to apologize for all the pit boss knew. Diana bowed to the people seated there. Diana looked at the woman eye to eye and said, "I thought for sure I had on the most expensive wig in here tonight." The governor's wife shot back, "You should see my white mink." Diana replied, "You should see my white chauffeur." "Who are you to sass the governor's wife?" the woman asked. "My darling," Diana said, "I am the queen."
1: I say to the mean old man, mean old man's world.
0: Diana retired to the dressing room with her entourage. A scribbler from Billboard magazine greeted her, but that's not who Diana was dying to see. Her one-year-old son was waiting for Mama with his nanny Eloise. "Ooh, he's just about to walk," Eloise said. Little George stood on wobbly legs holding Eloise's finger. He saw Diana. She kneeled down in her sequin gown and opened her arms wide. She said, "Come on, baby." Little George released Eloise's finger and grunted, "Mmm." His plump little legs shook. Dinah's entourage cheered him ahead. "Come on, little Georgie." He wobbled, raised his foot, and stepped into Dinah's arms. She hugged her boy to her breast and laughed, tears welling up in her eyes. Everyone cheered. Dinah kissed Georgie's chubby cheek and turned right to the reporter. "Don't you dare write about how kind I am," she smiled. "Write about Dinah the bitch."
1: It was a night. Oh, what a night it was. It really was such a night. The moon was bright, oh, how bright it was, it really was such a night.
0: After Diana put little George to bed, she went out with the reporter and her best friend, backup singer Pinky. "No more Dust Bowl for us," Diana said. Diana had been the first black female singer to perform in a Vegas casino. Now the whole strip was open to black entertainers and black customers. That's why the reporter went along for the ride. They hit all the neon hotspots, the Flamingo, the Gold Nugget, until finally they got a front table at Nero's Nook in Caesar's Palace. The reporter asked, "Ms. Washington, what did you have to do to get Las Vegas open to black entertainers?" Diana looked at Pinky and laughed. "Hell," she said. "Sinatra threw a fit when one of those meatheads backdoored Sammy Davis Jr.," Pinky explained. "He called Giancana." The reporter's eyes bugged in disbelief. Diana went on. "The whole town was desegged faster than a Supreme Court judge can bang his gavel." Pinky opined, "They should put Sinatra on the Supreme Court and Sammy Davis on a Greyhound." "This whole country would be fixed in a week," Diana added. The interview shifted to Diana's backstory. The reporter asked, "How did you ascend to royalty, Queen?" "Little Ruth Jones started singing gospel with Sally Martin," said Diana, sharing her real name. "But my heart went with Billie Holiday. I wanted to be a showgirl. I wasn't even a woman yet. I got my first job playing piano with the Cats and the Fiddle at the Stage Bar in Chicago. We played upstairs. Billie sang below us in the downbeat room. I snuck down and dug her every chance I could. She didn't show the night Lionel Hampton came looking for her. He came up and heard me instead. That was my big break." What became of Ruth Jones? The reporter wondered. Hamp's manager told me, the way you sing, you ought to have a name that rolls off the tongue like rich liquor. Pinky threw in, Dinah Washington was born.
1: I'm a girl you can't excuse. I've got those blowtop blues.
0: Dinah tossed a small green pill into her mouth and swallowed a sip of gin and tonic. The reporter's eyebrows shot up. They want you thin and beautiful, Dinah told him. I was born neither. The reporter saw an opening into Dinah's personal life, a source of gossip, like the Nile's a source of water. Hadn't kept the men off, he nudged. Dinah didn't bite. The reporter shifted. You've been married, what, 6 times? I enjoy divorcing them more, she smiled. I've been hurt, humiliated, kicked around, robbed, and maligned by lies. Name it, it has happened to me, but I refuse to give up.

0: house lights dimmed. People seated throughout Nero's nook began clapping. On stage, Nina Simone prowled into the spotlight. "Oh, throw her a fish," Dinah said. Simone opened with a long, powerfully sung, "Cry Me a River." She wrung every drop of emotion out of each word. Simone finished to ear-splitting applause. When the roar of the crowd died down, Dinah remarked, "If I didn't have on such a tight dress, I'd run up on that stage and take back my music," Pinky cackled. Dinah mostly behaved herself as the night went on. Zsa Zsa Gabor passed by, ran her hand over Dinah's mink stole, and said, "Hello, darling." After Simone's set, the house lights went back on. A man with copper hair and white skin was standing beside Dinah's table. He said to Dinah, "Mr. G called. Didn't like the business with the governor. He canceled your contract, Queen. I'm sorry." Dinah said, "Why you got to tell him?" "I didn't," said the pit boss. He skulked away. Pinky asked Dinah, "Didn't you know that was the governor's wife when you threw that ice?" Dinah sighed. "Sure, sweetie. He presented me with my first Grammy Award. I knew him when he was just Ronnie Reagan."
1: What a difference a day made. 24 little...
0: In the morning, the reporter went to Dinah's room. He watched the entourage pack up her pink fur pillows and glittering gowns. Dinah held little George's hand as he wobbled across the red carpeted floor. She scooped up her baby, turned to the reporter, and said, "Warm applause is music to my ears, but not even Nina Simone can take it to bed with her." And the Queen left Las Vegas. Shout out to Nadine Cojotas, author of the Dinah Washington biography, The Queen.

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For more information on the Blues Foundation, go to blues.org.

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1: 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We're back, and if you're just tuning in, you're listening to Hope Claiborne and Soul Scrimmage live at the Green Room in Memphis, Tennessee, here on Bill Street Caravan.
0: That's right. We've talked about Hope and her versatility as a player. Now, she has shared a stage with everybody from the Allman Brothers to Valerie June. That right there tells you that she can play just about anything. But she can also be seen around town playing with other bands. She plays with the Lucky Seven Brass Band, Frog Squad, Marcella Simeon, and the O'Bruni Dance Band, which I just think is a huge drum circle with African dancers. That's how I explain them.
1: Absolutely. And you can also see her just about anywhere. I know that I've stepped into a smoky, weird, shadowy Sunday night where I probably was sleepwalking and caught Hope hanging out with a band that I don't even think had a name, just hanging out and playing at Young Avenue Deli in Midtown. And I ain't gonna say I saw it, but I know she likes to play sometimes at the casinos around town too.
0: It says that she just loves to play. Now, interestingly enough, one of the things that would always throw me off when I saw her playing sometimes, it was obvious she'd just come from work because she had scrubs on. So she's a trained nurse. I mean, that's what she went to school for, aside from being a musician. And right now, you can catch her because she's focusing on her music, but it's also interesting because she talks about her music as a healing thing, as a thing that gets inside of you and makes you feel better about life. That makes sense for a woman who's also saving lives on the side.
1: Absolutely. And selling hope, as she might say. And it's incredible to get up and dance with her, to really feel someone who truly embodies the Memphis music spirit, even though she's not originally from here.
0: Well, the performance that we captured in the Green Room is her CD release. It's called Y'all So Loud, and it was so loud. So let's go back into the Green Room and hear more from Hope Claiborne and Soul Scrimmage.

0: All right, we're here on Bill Street Caravan. We've got a friend of the show with us, and I'm sure a friend to you because you've probably been listening and enjoying incredible music from Hope Claiborne and the Soul Scrimmage. How are you doing today?
1: Doing great, man. Enjoying the beautiful sunshine.
0: We always can expect incredible music in the forecast, and you've been holding it down for quite some time. For those who aren't familiar with Hope Claiborne, tell us a bit about you.
1: Well, I'm originally from North Carolina, but been all over and then been in Memphis almost, well, over 20 years now. And I specialize in saxophone, woodwinds, and a little singing. And I love to play some funk and soul music, but I'll play whatever.
0: Absolutely.
1: Yeah.
0: And you're still balancing the field of nursing?
1: Not right now. I've just been doing music since the pandemic, you know, put everything in perspective. And I was at the Regional Medical Center now, at the trauma ICU for about 13 years. And then, I did my service with that. And then I wanted to explore just doing music. Also, you know, I'm at that point in my life, or I guess you say midlife crisis or whatever, but where it's like, you know, I really want to dive into this for a little bit. That's why, you know, with my band, the Soul Scrimmage, I just went out the way, self-funded, putting out a vinyl record and video and stuff like that, because, I mean, you never know unless you try, right?
0: Well, you brought us right where I'd love to go,
1: into
0: the Soul Scrimmage. I mean, what is different about this project as compared to things that you've done in the past, and how did it all come together?
1: Well, when I first moved here, I was playing the guy that helped me put this band together, Robert Allen Parker Jr., who you guys have had on Bill Street Caravan. He was a great kind of conduit to getting other musicians together. And I called it Soul Scrimmage because I'm into sports, and the scrimmage is like a rehearsal where, you know, or just like practice. And I was like, you know, maybe these folks will keep showing up, and the same people kept showing up. And eventually I was like, well, I guess I got to pay you guys, you know. And then we became a band from there, and then we just, some of my older tunes that I've written back in the day and sketches, I would bring and just kind of develop those. So it was really just kind of putting together all of my interests and past bands all together into one project. So it's really me, you know. It has combines all my love of jazz, funk, African, rock, metal, you know, all that stuff. So, and I try to, you know, put it into one sound. So I don't know how to categorize it itself. I just want it to be funky and energetic and just me, like
0: Absolutely.
1: I said. Yeah.
0: So this ensemble sort of organically came together, the personnel.
1: Yeah.
0: That's interesting. You've got such an all-star group of folks here. Why don't you run it down? Kari.
1: Yeah,
0: Carl. Paul Taylor played with you on this most recent concert that we're looking at, listening to today. Victor Sawyer, who was, and Juwan, both quickly becoming two Memphis All-Stars, two favorites.
1: Yes.
0: And I'm not as familiar with Daniel McKee, but I'd love to hear about all of the group and how they all gel.
1: Yeah, so like I said, Robert Allen Parker is on guitar, and he's the first person that kind of says, you know, we're kind of the co-founders of the project, and he's a great guitarist. He's straight out from the 60s, almost looks exactly like Dwayne Allman and plays like him. And then Kari Wynn on the other side is doing kind of more of the complicated, intricate guitar parts, and every now and then he'll play bass for me too. And then Daniel McKee is a kind of newer member, but he plays with everybody too in town. He's a great guy on bass. And then, like you're saying, Victor Sawyer and Juwan Crawford on trumpet and trombone. So those guys just bring the same kind of energy. It's nice when you start doing the dance move and you look to your left and they're doing the same thing. I'm like, that's awesome. And then right now, when Paul Taylor's not here, Paul's moved elsewhere, but John Scott Harrison is my drummer now. Great guy, plays with all sorts of stuff, bands, and kind of does experimental music, but he's on drums. And so I'm just very lucky, man.
0: And putting a record out, which is, you know, it's a feat for an independent artist. Y'all So Loud. Tell me about the record and the name and the concept.
1: Y'all So Loud. You know, one of those things where I was at a venue, you know, it would go unnamed, and I was doing my best to keep it down, you know, keep it jazzy. I know they're trying to sell their meals and stuff, and no matter what I did, the owner was like, you gotta keep it down. I'm trying to sell some food here, you know, and I was like, Y'all So Loud. I was like, thank you. So I wear that as a badge of honor, not saying that we're loud in the sense of volume and everything. I think what it is, you know, as a professional musician, you'll encounter these spaces where

0: where you basically are a part of the equipment. You know, you're there to help sell things. And I nothing against that, because I know that's my role too. But sometimes it's just like, you know, I just want to rock out, as they say, and also be true who you are, and just develop, give that atmosphere of just like, come enjoy yourself. So the Y'all So Loud is just, be loud in your life. Be who you are. You know, this is who we are. You know, we're loud, but not in a way that's just like, you know, just there to blast your ears. It's just to move your soul, you know, get that vibration inside of you. So, yeah, we loud.
1: Be loud. I love
0: be
1: it.
0: Be loud.
1: Absolutely. Taking this show from the stage and getting it on record, what was the process like in the studio?
0: Oh, wow. We recorded this a while back, so it's taken me a long time to kind of get my ducks in a row. We first did it, started in 2015 at Ardent Studios when they were still kind of full-time. And Ardent, I don't know if you know, folks out there know, is a very historic recording studio here in Memphis. Big Star is the biggest person that folks know that recorded there, but everybody's ZZ Top, Led Zeppelin did some stuff. I mean, folks that have come through here, and it's a beautiful space, and so I was very lucky to get in there. Adam Hill was the engineer and co-producer with me. So over the years, I kind of let it sit on the shelf while I was busy being the nurse, you know, kind of like, really, am I going to do anything with this? And I was like, I don't have to put this out because I'm not signed to anything. You know, sometimes we rush as artists to be like, I need to get this out now. It was like, I'm not behooved to anybody. This is my thing. I'm going to put it out when the time's right. I wanted to build up more of a reputation so I'm not just putting out and just sits there. So hopefully, you know, behind this, we can go to greater opportunities, things like that. So yeah, bankrolled it all, got it pressed here locally at Memphis Record Pressing. Shout out to them, and only printing up a little bit right now. So beautiful clear yellow vinyl. You know awesome. What I'm saying? I love the whole thing that's coming back with that, and of course, you know, it's on all the streaming platforms and all that good stuff.
1: Well, congratulations!
0: Thank you.
1: That's fantastic. Tell me about this show. Well, it was your album release party, actually. Right here in the building at Crosstown Arts.
0: Oh man, it was beautiful time at the Green Room. It was it's a culmination of just, like you're saying, the years of just all of us getting these songs tight and just a well-oiled machine, you know, because it's, you know, as a musician, you want your music out there, but you're also very kind of nervous of just being like, is this really going to move the people? And then when it was sold out, I was like, oh, my goodness. I'm like, this is such an honor and just so unbelievable. Because it is hard, especially here in Memphis. We are a cover band city, you know. So to be an original act, to do your own original music, it was really just a testament to, you know, if you have a vision out there, be loud with it. Like you're saying, Y'all So Loud. And just so, the room is just beautiful. The atmosphere is beautiful. And the sound guy, Jalen Jones, was on doing the sound, did a great job. And I just can't thank all those folks enough. It was a great time.
1: Well, we're wishing you success.
0: Thank
1: we really
0: you.
1: Appreciate you being on the Bill Street Caravan with Soul Scrimmage.
0: Yeah.
1: And let everyone know how they can keep in touch. And, you know, they got to come to Memphis and see you, right?
0: Oh, yeah, man. Yes, indeed. I got my music video for my single Nobody is on YouTube under Hope Claiborne Sax. I'm all over Instagram, Facebook, Hope Claiborne Music. I got a hopeclaibornemusic.com website. And, you know, I'm just going to keep spreading the word. And my music's up on Apple, Spotify, all the platforms. So, you know,
1: absolutely.
0: I'm going to keep doing it. Appreciate
1: you
0: all.
1: So appreciate having you on Bill Street Caravan.
0: Appreciate
1: Thank you, so
0: you
1: much.
0: Man.
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But there ain't nothing like the love and the light of your family and your friends. And I see so many familiar

album's called Ramblin', and we'll listen there to the composition belonging to Jack Wilson called Blues We Use. Let's do a couple of love songs.

0: That's the difference between whiskey and you. Oh, that's the difference between
1: whiskey. 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

oft wear your feet and body.

Johnny Cash and music from Johnny's catalogue, I Got Stripes. Prior to that, we had Thanks a Lot, I Walk the Line, Ring of Fire, Ghost Riders in the Sky, and we opened up with Folsom Prison Blues from a live album. Folks, if you're departing, thank you for your company this morning. Have a safe, enjoyable day. Heather Farrell is your host tomorrow from Horsham, and she'll be on from 5. I'll be back here at the bunker on Friday to round off the week. To continue through to the news and weather, Johnny Cash and a couple of classics done Cash style, and we'll finish it up with one of his signature tunes.

0: Good morning. Lainey Wilson there with Wild Flowers, Wild Horses. Still sort of crazy. That's a good kind of crazy. Horses and flowers. And Thomas Rhett with Wild Flowers. That was Tom Petty's song. So that's a tribute to him. And also If I Had a Hammer, that was Nancy Griffith and Friends. Good to be with you this morning, 16 minutes past 6. And it's chilly outside. It's quite almost like a frost. I think we've had a light frost.
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0: Good morning, it's Faith here, and I'm here until 9. It's 6:30, and that was, of course, Simon and Garfunkel with El Condor Pasa. And before that was Rhiannon Giddon with We Could Fly. And Edwin McCain with I Could Not Ask For More. A couple of messages and, return to some random songs here, there, and who knows where.
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0: Good morning. Yeah, Josh Cunningham and Felicity Urquhart there with Fly By Night. Fly On is Humming House. That's the name of the band. And Let Me Fly, I didn't even realise I had a bit of a thing going there. I said I didn't have one, but my subconscious must have done this somehow because I don't remember doing it. Anywho, some messages.
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Mark Knopfler there with I Used to Could. I like that. And before that, I think, was Cherokee Boogie with BR-49 and Jailhouse Rock with John Mellencamp. It's good to be here this morning. Yes, I could. No, not now. After seven. So, okay, just continuing on. I had a stray thought just then. Here's the Flying Emus.

0: National Radio News.
1: Good morning, I'm Laura Devoy. The US says it has achieved the objectives of its initial offensive against Iran. Operation Epic Fury commenced in February when the US and Israel first attacked Iran. A ceasefire has been in effect now for nearly a month. Speaking at the White House a short time ago, US Secretary of State Marco Rubio confirmed Operation Epic Fury had concluded.
2: We achieved the objectives of that operation. I'm not going to, you know, we're not cheering for an additional situation to occur. We would prefer the path of peace. What the president would prefer is a deal. He would prefer to sit down, work out a memorandum of understanding for future negotiations that touches on all the key topics that have to be addressed, a full opening of the strait so the world can get back to normal.
1: Meantime, the UK's Maritime Authority says a cargo vessel was struck by an unknown projectile in the Strait of Hormuz this morning. The UK Maritime Trade Operations said the environmental impact was unknown at the time of the report. The Royal Australian College of GPs will develop profession-led standards for urgent care clinics. It comes after the federal government announced Medicare urgent care clinics would be made permanent alongside privately operated and state-funded clinics. The RACGP says developing profession-led standards will build patient trust and ensure consistency of care. An Australian-first study has found pregnancy reduces the odds of developing the autoimmune disease rheumatoid arthritis. Researchers from the University of Queensland analysed data from more than 40,000 participants of the Australian Longitudinal Study on Women's Health. They found women who had fewer children were 29% more likely to develop rheumatoid arthritis. The risk was the same for women who smoked, while for obesity, the risk increased by 3% for each body mass index unit. Australians will join candlelight vigils this evening to honour lives lost to domestic and family violence. Shannon Kirkwood reports.
3: Victim survivors and advocates will be sharing stories of resilience at the Safe Steps Vigil in Melbourne. The Family Violence Response Centre says it wants others to stand in solidarity with them and shine a light on the impact of family and domestic violence to help create a future free from harm. In Queensland, members of the police service will be standing alongside local communities at candlelight vigils around the state on this National Domestic Violence Remembrance Day. Femicide Watch says so far this year, 23 Australian women have been lost to violence. The National Domestic Violence and Sexual Assault Helpline can be reached on 1800 737 732.
1: At least 17 people have been killed in the latest series of Russian strikes on Ukraine. It comes hours ahead of a truce declared by Ukraine and a Russian ceasefire ahead of the Victory Day parade in Moscow on Saturday. The BBC's Vitaly Shevchenko reports.
4: In the southeastern city of Zaporizhia, the Russian attack killed 12 people and wounded 20. In another bomb strike this afternoon, at least 5 were killed and 9 injured in Kramatorsk, Donetsk region. The attacks follow strikes targeting gas wells overnight, in which 5 people were killed in northeastern Ukraine. At midnight local time today, a truce declared by Ukraine goes into force, followed by a Russian ceasefire marking Victory Day on Saturday. But the latest strikes give little hope for lasting peace in Ukraine.
1: Turning to sport, in tennis, women's world number one Aryna Sabalenka says players should consider boycotting Grand Slams if they don't receive a bigger share of tournament revenue. A group of players, including Sabalenka and men's world number one Jannik Sinner, have voiced their disappointment at the prize money for the upcoming French Open. Sabalenka says a boycott would be the only way for players to fight for their rights.
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7: And good morning, it's Faith in the Chair. I'll be here till 9 and it's good to be with you this morning. It's a lovely morning. It's areas of frost, yes, and patchy fog. Patchy as in Jack Russell patchy or Fox Terrier patchy. This morning, sunny afternoon, light winds, daytime maximum temperatures between 17 and 23. Bathurst 20, Katoomba 17, Lithgow 18, Mudgee 22 and Orange 17. And for Thursday, 7th of May, partly cloudy, slight chance of a shower, woohoo, most likely in the morning. Snow possible above 900 metres, possible small hail in south in the afternoon and evening. Winds west to southwesterly, 25 to 35. Overnight temperatures will fall between 3 and 8, with daytime reaching between 8 and 16, and that's getting chilly. Friday, partly cloudy, areas of morning frost in the south, slight chance of a shower in the south, near zero elsewhere. Winds west to southwesterly, 20 to 30 k's. Overnight temps will fall between 0 and 5, and daytime reaching between 10 and 17. Saturday the 9th, sunny, the chance of morning fog in the south, patches of morning frost, winds west to southwesterly, 15 to 20 kilometres, becoming light during the morning. Overnight temperatures falling to between 2 and 5, with daytime reaching between 15 and 20. Shoo, got some chilly weather coming our way. 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

Good morning, it's me, Aaron Neville, with You Never Can Tell. And before that was When the Blue Moon Turns Gold Again, that was Jason McGilligan. And the Ralston Combined Pensioners and Superannuants Association are holding the biggest morning tea. Huge. It's the best morning tea ever. And it's to raise money for the Cancer Council. And it's on the 18th of May, 2026, 11 a.m. $10 per person at the Ralston Club

0: The Rylstone Region Community Association have invited Meg the Music Hunter, that's me, to team up with them in bringing a high-quality music event to our region. On Saturday, the 23rd of May at 4 p.m, we feature Owen Campbell, an alternative blues rock original musician from Newcastle, known for his slide guitar, gritty vocals, and he's performing in his trio format. A stage of local musicians are supporting Owen. The ticketed event includes live music, dinner, and fire pits. 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
4: Good morning. Now, I had made a boo-boo, and I'm not sure if you heard me, but it's worthwhile reading again because I thought there was music playing in the background. There probably was, and I can't be sure. So anyway, Rylstone Combined Pensioners and Superannuants Association are holding the biggest morning tea. As I said before, it's huge. The best morning tea ever. It's yummy. And it will be on the 18th of May, 2026, 11 a.m., $10 per person at the Rylstone Club. And if you want to talk to someone, you can talk to Carol about that. So I'm sorry if there was music playing in the background, and that very song that was playing in the background, I shall play it. Big Mountain with Baby, I Love Your Way.

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0: G'day, I'm Andrew G, Independent Federal Member for Calair. Skyrocketing fuel prices are having a devastating impact on our local communities. That's why I introduced my Fair Fuel Price Bill into Parliament, which would give the federal government the power to set and control fuel prices just like it did in World War II. It'd stop the price gouging and rip-offs. Unbelievably, when it came to a vote, neither the Nationals, Liberals, Labor or One Nation supported it. They may have squibbed it, but rest assured, I'll be keeping up the fight for fair fuel prices.
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1: And good morning, it's Faith in the Chair. I'll be here till 9 and it's 4 minutes past 8, and what a lovely morning it is. Still a bit of fog hanging around the foothills of the mountains over there. So we've had the fog and we've had some frost, patchy frost and fog, fog and frost. Sunny afternoon, light winds, daytime maximums today will be between 17 and 23. So Bathurst 20, Katoomba 17, Lithgow 18, Mudgee 22 and Orange 17. And the fire danger is moderate in all areas. Thursday we have partly cloudy, slight chance of a shower, woohoo, most likely in the morning. Snow possible above 900 metres, possible small hail in the south in the afternoon and evening. Winds west to southwesterly, 25 to 30 k's. Overnight temps will fall between 3 and 8, with the daytime between 8 and 16. Chilly. Friday the 8th, partly cloudy, areas of morning frost in the south. Slight chance of a shower in the south. Near zero chance elsewhere. Winds west to southwesterly, 20 to 30. Overnight temperatures falling to between 0 and 5, with daytime reaching between 10 and 17. Saturday the 9th, sunny. Chance of morning fog in the south. Patches of morning frost, winds west to southwesterly, 15 to 20. The overnight temps will fall between 2 and 5, with the daytime reaching between 15 and 20. 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
2: Hello again. This is John Jerims with The Passing Parade, the story of a great fighter who was, in the truest sense of the word, a gentleman. His name was Peter Jackson. Many boxing experts have claimed he was the greatest fighter who ever lived. But he is remembered as much for his sportsmanship and fine qualities of character as for his fistic skill. I'll be back with his story after this message.
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2: Born on the island of Santa Cruz in the West Indies on July 3rd, 1861. Peter Jackson came to Australia as a young man and soon adopted the country as his homeland. A magnificent physical specimen, he stood over 6 feet and was built in proportion. At 21, he entered the prize ring, and within 2 years was matched against Bill Farnan for the first Australian heavyweight championship fought under Queensberry rules. The bout took place in Melbourne on July 26, 1884. In the third round, Jackson was hit by a vicious right hook to the ribs. Unable to continue, he suffered his first and only real defeat. 2 years later, he won the championship when he convincingly defeated Tom Lees on points over 30 rounds. 2 years later, still, he went to America, seeking to wrest what was virtually the world's heavyweight championship from the great John L. Sullivan. But despite the fact that he disposed of a number of likely contenders in short order, Sullivan refused to fight him because he was black. In 1889, he took himself to England and defeated the English champion Jem Smith in 2 rounds. Pressure was brought to bear on Sullivan to get him in the ring with Jackson. But Sullivan remained adamant in his refusal to fight a man whose skin was not the same color as his own. The following year, Jackson fought a draw with James J. Corbett over 61 rounds. When Corbett subsequently won the title from Sullivan in 1892, Jackson issued a number of challenges for a return bout. It was then Corbett who found it convenient to raise the color bar. A further 2 years went by before Corbett in turn lost the title to the Cornish Australian Bob Fitzsimmons, who also declined to fight Jackson. So Jackson was frustrated in his efforts to obtain a crack at the title. Not, in fact, till 1898 was his patience finally rewarded, when he was matched against world heavyweight champion Jim Jeffries. By then, suffering from an incurable lung disease, he was a shadow of his former self, and Jeffries disposed of him in 3 rounds. In Canada the following year, he contracted pneumonia. After spending some time in hospital, he returned to Australia, a dying man, though not yet 40. On July 21st, 1901, he died at Roma, Queensland, where he had gone in the hope that the climate might improve his health. Despite the indignities and frustrations he had suffered during his career, Peter Jackson bore no grudges. He never spoke ill of any man, though few fighters had more cause to, and whether in the ring or out of it, always conducted himself in the manner of the gentleman he undoubtedly was. The story of the great Peter Jackson. Our time is up till we meet again for another chapter in the Passing Parade. This is John Doremus. As always, thank you so much, and goodbye for now.
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0: Good morning, the Revelators there, which I believe Joe Camilleri was the lead singer of Australian band, the Revelators. Now, I have a community announcement here. Winter clothing swap and giveaway, Candos CW Hall, Saturday the 9th of May, 10 a.m. to 3 p.m. Bring your secondhand treasures. 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Some messages now.
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You might hear Miles Davis or John Coltrane, Bob Dylan or David Bowie, Joni Mitchell, Marianne Faithfull, Lucinda Williams or The Waifs. So many genres you'll never be bored. Tune in and chill out. Come into my room on Wednesday afternoons at KRRFM.

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2: Walking regularly to school is a great way to exercise. 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

0: 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I want to know.
1: And good morning. Yeah, Jimmy Little there. And before was, I think, Paul Kelly with little aches and pains. So tell us about it, Paul. Well, Brent Barlow's in, and you'll have Brent from 9 till 12, and then Neil from 12 to 3, and then Sam from 3 to 6, and then Nick Sophocles with the Rock, Blues and Boogie program. So stay tuned to KRRFM. Plenty of good music coming your way, always. And what a lovely day it is. I'll play a few more tracks and then come on and say Uru.
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4: That's what's up.

Yeah, Van Morrison there. Brand new day. It is a lovely day. It's 8:45. The temperature is 11. Oh, it's still chilly. And Brent's in here from 9 till 12. So stay tuned in Morning Magazine. A couple of interviews happening. It's been good to be with you this morning. I've enjoyed it. It's been random. I haven't had anything planned, so that's quite all right. I will catch you on Friday. I'll be here filling in for Regina from 9 till 12 if you care to join me then. And all the other great announcers too. So have a good rest of your Wednesday, good rest of your week, and a good weekend. And happy Mother's Day to all the mums out there. But, yeah, I'll be back on Friday. So I'll play a few more tracks up until the 9 o'clock news, and then, yeah, Morning Magazine.

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3: Good morning, I'm Laura Devoy. The US's Secretary of State says Washington's offensive against Iran has concluded. Operation Epic Fury commenced in February when the US and Israel first launched attacks against Iran. The war waged for 6 weeks before a ceasefire came into effect. That occurred nearly a month ago. Speaking at the White House this morning, Marco Rubio says the US has now moved to a defensive operation focusing on the Strait of Hormuz.
4: There's no shooting unless we're shot at first. Okay, we're not attacking them, we're not. But if they're attacking us or they're attacking a ship, you need to respond to that. You're not gonna let some fast boat come up on a ship and shoot it up. We're gonna respond to it.
3: The Prime Minister will chair a meeting of National Cabinet this morning. The PM has been meeting with premiers and chief ministers regularly amid the fuel crisis. No change to the fuel security level is expected today. Australia currently has 43 days' worth of petrol in its stocks, 33 days' worth of diesel and 28 days' worth of jet fuel. A major freight route will be left unfinished after the federal government scrapped its funding. The inland rail links Melbourne to Brisbane via numerous regional towns and was designed to improve rail freight and take trucks off the roads. But the section north of the town of Parkes in the New South Wales Central West won't be finished. In a statement, Infrastructure Minister Catherine King said the projected cost has ballooned to more than $45 billion. The strengths of Aboriginal and Torres Strait communities in disaster response is being acknowledged this week. The three-day National Indigenous Disaster Resilience Gathering got underway yesterday in Victoria. It's providing decision makers with a better understanding of what Indigenous-led recovery looks like. NIDA's program lead, Associate Professor Bimy Williamson, says he'd like to see governments listen more to the experiences of Aboriginal and Torres Strait Islander communities.
5: We see them leading and we see them supporting their communities in major crises, often without the resourcing and the training, and certainly without the recognition.
3: A Dutch cruise ship with several confirmed and suspected cases of hantavirus on board will sail to Spain. The ship's been stranded off the coast of Cape Verde in the Atlantic Ocean, but Spain has confirmed this morning it will sail to the Canary Islands. The World Health Organization has confirmed there was rare human-to-human transmission of the virus on the ship. Three people have died. A study has found heat stress from marine heat waves can transform a beneficial coexistence between marine plants and microbes into a harmful one. Peter Hislop has the story.
6: Researchers from the University of Sydney and University of New South Wales conducted an underwater gardening experiment to look at the role soil microbes play in marine environments. They found under increased water temperature, tiny bacteria living in the sediment among seagrass roots can reduce tolerance to climate change. Seagrass growing in sediments from warm areas produces 34% less biomass when the natural sediment microbes weren't disturbed. Researchers say their findings show how bacterial communities are a hidden factor in recovering and restoring seagrass.
3: Turning to sport, in tennis, women's world number one Aryna Sabalenka says players should consider boycotting Grand Slams if they don't receive a bigger share of tournament revenue. A group of players, including Sabalenka and men's world number one Jannik Sinner, have voiced their disappointment at the prize money for the upcoming French Open. Sabalenka says a boycott would be the only way for players to fight for their rights.
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0: Forecast here for the 6th of May 2026. At the moment, just on 12 degrees, pretty cool, but it's a beautiful sunny morning. It's going to be a nice day later. We did have some areas of frost around the district today. I measured 1 degree in Ralston, but I believe there are a few patches of frost around. It'll be mostly sunny this afternoon with light winds. Tomorrow, well, things change a bit. Partly cloudy, slight chance of a shower, most likely in the morning. Snow possible above 900 metres and possible small hail in the south in the afternoon and evening. So it's going to turn a bit cool, I think. Winds west to southwesterly. Overnight temps falling to between 3 and 8, with daytimes reaching between 8 and 16 across the region. Pretty chilly. Friday, partly cloudy. Areas of morning frost in the south. Slight chance of a shower in the south. Near zero chance elsewhere. Temperatures falling to between 0 and 5 on Friday morning, with daytimes reaching between 10 and 17. Saturday, sunny. The chance of morning fog in the south. Patches of morning frost. Winds coming in from the west to southwest, 15 to 20 k's an hour, but becoming light during the morning. Overnights falling to between 2 and 5, with daytime temps reaching between 15 and 20. Across the region today, Ralston, Candos looking at around about 22 degrees, Bathurst 20, Katoomba 17, Lithgow 18, Mudgee 22, and Orange 17 degrees.

Good morning, everyone. Brent Barlow with you until midday with Morning Magazine and this beautiful sunny morning. Big thank you, firstly, to Faith for her show. Always puts on a good show, does Faith, and very entertaining. So enjoyed the music, and let's hope that you have a nice morning, Faith. I'm sure you will. Perhaps a bit of gardening, I believe. Could be happening a little later. Have a great day, won't you? If you're on the road, please take care around the school zone speed limit area. 40 clicks an hour until 9:30 this morning. Again, the Savo from 2:30 through to 4. Slow down. Keep an eye out for the kids. We've got a couple of interviews for you this morning. The first one, really looking forward to this one. We're going to be talking to Michaela O'Brien. Now, she's a script writer and producer. She's been involved in writing for Water Rats, McLeod's Daughters, Mystery Road, and quite a few others. Blue Heelers, Neighbours, wow, the list goes on and on. So can't wait to talk to Michaela. She's bringing a play to Ralston, and we're going to find out all about that. That'll be about right about 10 past 10 this morning, straight after the news and weather. And then at 10:30 this morning, we'll be talking with a couple of representatives of the local community charity shop. They've got some very exciting news to tell us. So can't wait for that one either. A couple of good interviews this morning, so hope you can stay with us. And of course, always plenty of music lined up for you. Went through my collection last night, actually, and put a whole pile more in the box that I haven't played yet, so some of those will be new for me as well, so I'll be able to enjoy them too. And of course, we'll always fill you in on what's happening around the district. And first up, our old friend Eric Bibb.

Open the door. Get on board. Now, Ralston Ramblers Walking Group meet every Tuesday and Thursday morning. And they start at 8:30 a.m. in autumn. It's still autumn. And they'll be heading off tomorrow from the Ralston Showground. So get on board. Open the door, step outside and get on board. By the way, council contractors have commenced water replacement works. They're replacing the mains on Medley Street and Main Street in Gulgong. The works are expected to take around 6 weeks and will involve connecting properties to a new water main to improve reliability and efficiency of the local water supply. Now, traffic disruptions are expected to take place with there'll be traffic control and signage in place. Temporary water supply interruptions may be required at times, and affected residents and businesses will be notified in advance. Apology there from council for any inconvenience.

0: The great BB King there, and Sell My Monkey. She wants to sell my monkey. Strange words. It's 18 past nine. Great music, though. Phoenix Rising. This is the play that McKaylee and her two friends are bringing to Rylstone on Friday, the 15th of May, 7 p.m. It's a comedy, and it's directed by McKaylee O'Brien, featuring Catherine Maloney and Kaylee Newcomb. This should be a very interesting play. It's at the Rylstone Hall, with doors opening at 6:30 p.m. Bring your own drinks and nibbles. Table seating. Tickets are $30 online or at the door, and you can get them online at www.princeofwalesoperahouse.com.au. We're going to be talking with McKaylee at around about 10 past 10 this morning.
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0: 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And you can also check it out on our website in colour at krfm.org.au. Just click on Community Capers and you'll get all the editions going way back as well. It's time for Casey Chambers. This is a song that was produced by Paul Kelly. And in fact, the whole CD was produced by Paul. This is from the double album Dragonfly CD, and this is CD 1.

Casey Chambers. There's a lot happening this weekend. We've got so many things on. Looking at the Rylstone markets, for starters, they're on at the Memorial Hall from 9 till 1 this Saturday. Plenty of stalls there. You've got Cracker Jack, the movie, at the Candos Return Services Memorial Club, or Community Club, I think that should be. It's on at 5 p.m. this Saturday. It's a pretty good movie, I've heard. Come along for a great night of laughs. Lawn bowls, that's what the movie's about, I think, and classic Australian humour. So this Saturday for that one. Candos Fire Station holding an open day this Saturday, 9th of May from 10 through till 2. There'll be firefighters on hand to discuss home fire safety, and you can register for a free home fire safety check, which includes the free supply and installation of smoke alarms. That's a pretty good deal. Activities and free giveaways for kids, and there'll be a free barbecue as well. All welcome to come and inspect the Candos station in Rogers Street, Candos. What else have we got up? Lawson Park Markets, corner of Short and Church Streets, Mudgee. That's on from 10 a.m. till 2 p.m. And I'm sure there's more happening as well. We've just got to find it. Here we are. Winter clothing swap and giveaway. Candos CWA Hall this Saturday, 10 a.m. to 3 p.m. Bring your second-hand treasures and you can swap something. Kids and adults clothing. Anything else coming up? There is something on at the moment, or very soon, from 9:30. That's only a couple of minutes away. At Newco, 28 Angus Avenue, Candos, the Wirrumbilly Indigenous Plants Community Garden, where you can learn about native plants, their connection to Aboriginal culture, and help grow the garden. Through until 11:30 a.m., bring a hat and gloves. And plenty of other things happening a little later, but we'll let you know about those during the morning.

0: That's Jenny Quinn there and Shoot the Radio. It's just on 28 minutes to 10 and checking the temperature, 14 degrees. It's slowly rising and it'll get up to around about 22, 23 degrees around this area by this afternoon. Enjoy the sunshine while it's here because we've got a bit of cooler weather coming tomorrow and could be some snow on higher ground, and that means chilly winds, I'd say. Just a reminder that we have a couple of interviews coming up this morning, one with Michaela O'Brien, who is a scriptwriter and producer, that'll be at 10 past 10. And the other with the community charity shop. That'll be around about 10:30.
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the common loop if you're into a bit of a run, keeping yourself fit. 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That's at the Ralston Showground. Stay updated and check their socials for weather and meeting locations at the Common Loop. There you go. At the Common Loop. That's where you can find out. We've got Jethro Tull up for you next.

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Unsullied, no vain glory, chapter, verse, another story.

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0: That's the Alan Parsons Project there, and Eye in the Sky brings the time to 9.5 minutes exactly to 10 o'clock.
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